Run out the cake, we been going 8 rounds straight, now we out of shape. Smoking while I contemplate, I'm thinking about the better days. Me and you, we met each other, it will never be the same. Never. The material things, I don't care about the fame. No. I miss you so much that I went and tatted your name. Tatted. Let me be your drawer, tell me when you feeling pain. Where? And you can be my stripper, baby, no, I ain't.

Fuck, I'm gonna tell you this story, man. A few years ago, I got my pops, Sylvia demo. And my pops said, he listened to it for about a week, came back to me, said, dang boy, what? They talking about he gonna run up in somebody's house. He talking about you?

don't know what you thought this was, but you're gonna have to die about it. Fuck up the place with blood. Who you calling the bitch? This bitch run shit, so you best run. This bitch no play, this bitch no guns. This bitch no die, you this bitch son. This bitch gonna be the

0: This bitch boss.
1: Came for the neck, who next? No mercy, you not shit.
0: This bitch boss.
1: You came in the game, no flex. Finna leave the game with your rep.
0: This bitch boss.
1: The name wrong step. Step up, gut you, then dip.
0: This bitch boss.
1: Come in talking that shit. And you gon' have to die by

0: mercy, you not shit.
1: This bitch boss.
0: Came in the game, no flex, finna leave the game with your rep.
1: This bitch boss.
0: Out the name, wrong step. Step up, got you then dip.
1: This bitch boss.
0: Come in talking that shit. And you gon' have to die about it. Do you like scary movies?

0: bitch boss.
1: Came for the neck, who next? No mercy, you not shit.
0: This bitch boss.
1: Came in the game, no flex. Gonna leave the game with your rep.
0: This bitch boss.
1: Call her out the name, wrong step. Step up, gut shoot and dip.
0: This bitch boss.
1: Come in talking that shit. And you gon' have to die.

0: bluffing. 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Three splits had my wingtips clipped. I was stuck in the hangar, nigga. Muffle my pain and muzzle my brain up. 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Chunk a deuce if you know it's the end. 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See it through, keep a noose hanging off of my neck. 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We making moves. Niggas corny as shit. We got the juice, niggas know what it is. 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
1: It is night, like the others, I clean my weapons. It is all so familiar.

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1: Petazetas. 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
0: Who then?
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0: 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You know them?
1: No, officer. 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
0: I know you know them. If you don't want to end up like your brother in the chocolate box, you tell me which part them hang out. You understand?